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simple acts of kindness. It can look like helping a coworker, letting someone go ahead of you, or just checking on a friend. I'm Christina on Life 102.5. Our life verse today reminds us to not withhold the good things from the people. And I don't know about you, but sometimes God puts in my heart, you know, someone to help or puts someone to mind that I should reach out to. And I get kind of scared sometimes and I don't do it. But this verse reminds us to do those things that God puts on our hearts. Proverbs 3:27, it says, "Do not withhold good from those to whom it is due when it is in your power to act."

When the world turns its back, God turns on His light for you. Come home to Him. Uplifting, positive, Life 102.5.

0: Michael gave a gift during the What an Awesome God Fall fundraiser. He said, "We love the music. My 3 and 7-year-olds love the songs, and they sing along all the time." We also heard from Shauna, who said listening to Life 102.5 was one of the big first steps for her as she committed to her faith in Jesus. She said the station brings her peace. 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

0: Right now, monarch butterflies are beginning their 3,000-mile journey. I'm Christina on Life 102.5. All of the monarch butterflies right now are heading south, and they could be passing through your backyard pretty soon. And I actually got to see some monarch butterflies recently. I was just driving in my car, and a few of them just went right past me when I was driving. And then I remembered, oh yeah, right now they are migrating.
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I don't know what you're going through right now, and I don't know what you've been through, but I do know this. I'm Christina on Life 102.5. I know that God knows your story and He's right there with you. I hope this next song encourages you. Here is For King and Country with

That was Josiah Queen with Demons here on Life 102.5. And maybe for you, that song put into words something that you've been carrying. Whatever is weighing on you today, you don't have to figure out everything at once. Just take the next step. And remember, you're not walking through it alone.

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Hi, this is Carrie in Evansville. It just brings calmness to me. Just gives me a sense of peace. Just feels like home. Uplifting, positive, Life 102.5.

Our life verse today is Proverbs 3:27. It says, "Do not withhold good from those to whom it is due when it is in your power to act." You could actually sign up to get our life verse sent to you every single day when you come to life1025.com.

0: 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My 3 and 7-year-olds love the songs, and they sing along all the time." 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She said the station brings her peace. 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

God's not done writing your story. I'm Christina on Life 102.5. I know for me, sometimes I'm like, God, what are you doing? I can't really see it and I don't understand it. But it's when we look back to see all the ways that God was working.

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There's so much joy and love. I'm constantly inviting God to be with me wherever I am. Uplifting, positive life 102.5.

0: 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Life 102.5 makes me feel heard and understood. Sometimes there are songs of lament and hurt, and sometimes there are songs of joy, and there's a place for both.
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0: When things feel impossible, what do? I'm Christina on Life 102.5. Prayer is simply a conversation with God. And when you are going through something that seems really hard and you don't know how you're going to do it, just pray. Just have a conversation with God. And I know for me, praying gives me so much peace. And, you know, it doesn't fix the situation right away, but it gives me that sense of peace like I've never felt before.
1: I have felt the deepest loss. I have questioned if you could. And when it led me to the cross, only then I understood that even in the ruthless pain, there's a river running through, and every bend

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I'm Christina on Life 102.5. 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

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I'm Christina. Our life verse today is Proverbs 3:27. It says, "Do not withhold good from those to whom it is due when it is your power to act." That verse for me, it kind of reminded me of the times in my life where God's put on my heart to reach out to somebody or to do something, but then I got nervous and kind of just dismissed it. It reminded me to not withhold good from the people that God puts

Michael gave a gift during the What an Awesome God Fall fundraiser. He said, "We love the music. My 3 and 7-year-olds love the songs, and they sing along all the time." We also heard from Shauna, who said listening to Life 102.5 was one of the big first steps for her as she committed to her faith in Jesus. She said the station brings her peace. I'm station manager Steve Young with Life 102.5. What an incredible week. The What an Awesome God Fall fundraiser definitely lived up to its

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1: 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And maybe you got to see some of our social media videos. 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Life.

Even if you don't know how you'll get through it, God knows. I'm Christina on Life 102.5. You just have to remember to trust Him.

0: Erica from Juneau. It gives me joy. 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

God is with you, even when you can't see him. I'm Christina on Life 102.5. Maybe you've heard of the story of Shadrach, Meshach, and Abednego. They were three people who refused to worship King Nebuchadnezzar's golden statue in the Bible. So this king threw them into the blazing furnace. But when he looked inside, he actually saw four men walking around the fire, not three. And these four men weren't hurt because God had actually been with them in the middle of the flames. And here's what I love about this story is we often picture Shadrach, Meshach, and Abednego looking at that fourth man, but the Bible never actually says they saw him. Nebuchadnezzar, the king, did. And maybe that's the encouragement, you know, we get from that story. Sometimes God doesn't always give us the sight we want. He gives us the promise we need. And maybe you're walking through your own fire right now. And I want to remind you not to measure God's presence by what you can see. Measure it by his faithfulness. He is with you even when you can't see him.

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0: did it. 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

0: Michael gave a gift during the What an Awesome God Fall fundraiser. He said, "We love the music. My 3 and 7-year-olds love the songs, and they sing along all the time." We also heard from Shauna, who said listening to Life 102.5 was one of the big first steps for her as she committed to her faith in Jesus. She said the station brings her peace. I'm station manager Steve Young with Life 102.5. 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

0: I'm Tracy from Madison. You guys focus on a lot of positive things when there's a lot of negative stuff out there. So if I'm going to be driving, that's the kind of stuff I want to be putting into my mind.
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Michael gave a gift during the What an Awesome God Fall fundraiser. He said, "We love the music. My 3 and 7-year-olds love the songs, and they sing along all the time." We also heard from Shauna, who said listening to Life 102.5 was one of the big first steps for her as she committed to her faith in Jesus. She said the station brings her peace. I'm station manager Steve Young with Life 102.5. What an incredible week. 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

Michael gave a gift during the What an Awesome God Fall fundraiser. He said, "We love the music. My 3 and 7-year-olds love the songs, and they sing along all the time." We also heard from Shauna, who said listening to Life 102.5 was one of the big first steps for her as she committed to her faith in Jesus. She said the station brings her peace. I'm station manager Steve Young with Life 102.5. What an incredible week. 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

0: Michael gave a gift during the What an Awesome God Fall fundraiser. He said, "We love the music. My 3 and 7-year-olds love the songs, and they sing along all the time." We also heard from Shauna, who said listening to Life 102.5 was one of the big first steps for her as she committed to her faith in Jesus. She said the station brings her peace. 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

0: He said, "We love the music. My 3 and 7-year-olds love the songs, and they sing along all the time." We also heard from Shauna, who said listening to Life 102.5 was one of the big first steps for her as she committed to her faith in Jesus. She said the station brings her peace. I'm station manager Steve Young with Life 102.5. What an incredible week. 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

0: 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Life 102.5 makes me feel heard and understood. Sometimes there are songs of lament and hurt, and sometimes there are songs of joy, and there's a place for both.
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0: Michael gave a gift during the What an Awesome Godfall fundraiser. He said, "We love the music. My 3 and 7-year-olds love the songs, and they sing along all the time." We also heard from Shauna, who said listening to Life 102.5 was one of the big first steps for her as she committed to her faith in Jesus. She said the station brings her peace. I'm station manager Steve Young with Life 102.5. What an incredible week. 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

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Michaela here from Mornings on Life 102.5. 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

Hi, I'm Jess from Oregon. It fills my soul, truly. 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

Michael gave a gift during the What an Awesome God Fall fundraiser. He said, "We love the music. My 3 and 7-year-olds love the songs, and they sing along all the time." We also heard from Shauna, who said listening to Life 102.5 was one of the big first steps for her as she committed to her faith in Jesus. She said the station brings her peace. I'm station manager Steve Young with Life 102.5. What an incredible week. 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

0: Michael gave a gift during the What an Awesome God Fall fundraiser. He said, "We love the music. My 3 and 7-year-olds love the songs, and they sing along all the time." 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

0: On the night you're falling all to pieces, you can bring your lonely heart to Jesus. What if I told you that I believe it?
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0: Now, there's a song I know has special meaning to a lot of people, and I know that because I've talked with a few of them, maybe even you. Good by Matthew West off his Jesus is King album, and that album actually comes out on Friday the 25th. And if you're curious about what else is going to be on it, you have come to the right place. I'm Bill Martins. Matthew West was recently on the Life 102.5 podcast, I Love That Song, with host Keith Stevens. They talked about that album and what he was hoping to accomplish with it. They also covered hard work and the spiritual lesson Matthew said he learned from a lifetime of diligent effort, plus learning to rest in God's grace and finding freedom in the pressure to perform. Man, that's a lot to unpack over these next several minutes, and I'm really glad you're here for it. Here's Keith and Matthew.
1: Well, Matt, we want to hear all about you and your music and, of course, your song Good, which everybody loves. It's so great. And why don't you share about it?
2: Well, thank you so much for that. I'm still making music and just as excited to write songs as I always have been, Keith. And, I've been really tapping into just my own story a lot lately. And this song is inspired by my lifelong ability to have, like, I've always had a work ethic, Keith, and I've always just gone after it. My mom and dad have set that example, and that can be a good thing in life. Like, so the things that inspired this song were, I was thinking about when I was in high school, I wanted to be the captain of the football team. The only problem was on that field, I was far from the best athlete. So I quickly remember thinking, I can outwork these guys, and that served me well. And then when I moved to Nashville, I got on Music Row and I looked around, I realized I'm not the most talented singer. I'm not the most talented musician, but I'm just gonna go to work. I'm gonna outwork everybody. And that mentality has really served me well in my life. But what inspired me to write this song was the awareness that, like, when that worker bee mentality slips into your relationship with God and your journey of faith, it can be a detriment. And you start to get fooled into thinking, well, if I do a good enough show, if I write a good enough song, if I do enough good things for God, then I'll be worthy of his grace. And so this song was me just kind of unpacking, what does it look like for me to, maybe for the first time in my spiritual life, fully rest in the work that's already been done for me? And understanding that, like, that the line in the song says, I was wrecked by mercy the day I understood I'm not loved because I'm worthy. I'm loved because you're good. And so my word for this year is rest. And it's such a hard word for me to, because I get after it, I'm always working, learning how to rest in, like, God's grace and knowing that, like, when I have a good day, he loves me. But when I have a bad day, he doesn't love me any less. And that was just, honestly, that was just a message I needed to be reminded of in my life. And whenever I feel that feeling, I feel like it's probably a song that somebody else might need too. So it's all about learning to rest in God's goodness and not in my own goodness, because I know that left up to my own devices, I'm anything but good. And that's what makes God's grace all the more powerful in our lives.
1: Amen. He gives us the grace to redeem us, but then it doesn't stop there. He restores you.
2: Right.
1: So you're finding that you're getting those moments probably of restoration during your rest. What does rest look like for you? Because you still have the pressures, if I'm right, of touring, the same as you did last year, writing, the same as you did the year before, producing, same as then. So how does that work? And what does rest look like? By the way, have you trimmed out a little bit? You look great. Have you been doing exercising cardio?
2: Want to see the guns?
1: I love it. Yeah, come on, brother. I got them too. I got them too because I've been training, man. I've been training like.
2: Have you?
1: Yeah, like the Dickens, like just training, working out. It's been really good, really helpful for me, you know, mentally and all that stuff.
2: Hey, come on, man. We're on. So that the muscles combined with the tan, you might be ready for a bodybuilding competition, man.
1: Not yet. I don't know, man, but we'll throw some steel around if you want. I hear you love to bench press. I'll do that.
2: I'm trying to get in shape. I've been really watching, just trying to take care of myself. And that's partially my answer to your question, which I got to say, though, every time you and I talk, you have such deep insights in response to, like, my answers that I'm like, I feel like I'm talking to another songwriter, because you just took the word rest and then compounded it into that word of restoration. And I love what you just vid there, that connection of going like when we rest. And so to answer your question, so much of it these days is, can I get away from my phone more than I did the day before? Can I like, you know, one of my bad habits, Keith, is I love technology, but I've been doing a Bible reading plan, but it's on my phone. And I've noticed that like when I'm going through my daily reading plan, the fact that it's on my phone, I'm tempted to like get distracted. And I caught myself like, I'm reading Psalms, I'm listening to it while I'm on Instagram. And I'm like, that doesn't count.
1: That doesn't count, bro. We got 1 foot in the old century and 1 foot in the new century. So that's why.
3: Exactly.
1: We know what it's like to not have the phone, but yeah.
2: So I'm learning just to go like, I want to go back to the literal words in red, to just pick up my physical Bible and get away and make sure that I'm protecting my personal time with God. Because I know, like my mom and dad always taught me, that the quality of my time spent alone with God is going to determine the quality of the rest of my day. It's going to determine the quality of who I am as a husband, as a father, and then as a musician and a minister of the gospel.
1: I love it, Dad.
2: You know, I still work as hard as I always have, but I have to protect that one-on-one time with the Lord. Yeah.
1: Because, and then, you know, yeah, I'm going to tell you something, because that's who you are. That's who
2: we absolutely
1: are. And you can't, I think the enemy wants to lose who we are, lose our way.
2: Absolutely.
1: Lose who we are, you know, sort of dilute everything. And then slowly but surely you're like, woo, I got to bring myself back to who I am.
2: Well, it's like any relationship in our lives. We might wonder, why am I not closer to my spouse? Why am I not, don't have a closer relationship? But well, how much time have you spent investing in that? And the same goes for our relationship with the Lord. It's like, man, why do I feel this? I feel like God is distant. I feel like he's far. I heard it said once that if you ever feel a distance between you and God, God is never the reason. It's always you and me. Like the old hymn says, prone to wander, Lord, I feel it. Prone to leave the God I love. He's the one who pursues. We're the ones who wander. And so I'm still learning what rest looks like in my life. Sometimes for me, it's taking less opportunities. I think so much in music and maybe in all professions where it's like, if I say no to this, it's never going to come back to me. Or you've got to seize the moment while you can, because they're not always going to want to hear your music. And so I'm learning to kind of take a deep breath and go, okay, Lord, you've blessed me with these opportunities, but I'm also going to seek you. If I need to say no to something in order to rest, in order to spend more time with my family, then I'm not going to be fearful. I'm not going to have FOMO all the time. And FOMO is something that will drive you to an endless work mentality. So, and then sometimes it's like my evening walks with the dogs. Like that is like a special time for me. It's where song ideas come to me. Again, I'm away from my phone.
1: Do you wear the AirPods on the walk or no?
2: I was doing AirPods and I found myself going, okay, I'm going to fill the silence with a podcast. I'm going to fill this. I'm going to make phone calls and I don't want to do that. So just even having 30 minutes without my phone, right, and I'm walking my dog and I'm just talking to my dogs.
1: Yeah.
2: So just little things like that have been helpful for me.
1: God always leads, guides and directs. He never pushes, forces or, forces you, because you have to have that time with him. And that's what I find to be true. And what God has for you is for you. So in other words, my timing is maybe slower than other people's timing on things I'm going to do or whatever, but that's okay. I think,
2: okay,
1: you know what I mean? And it's okay. And then the other thing is, we can get into anxiety ridden, where people are always driving you and saying, well, yes, you've got to take this show or you've got to take this. Well, you know what? That's almost like a fear-based thing, like you say, fear of missing out, as opposed to just saying, wait a minute, my God will supply all of my needs according to his riches and glory in Christ Jesus. That's the end of discussion. So yeah. I'm a little more, I don't know, firm on that, but I think it's true that what's challenging for me at this time is, really believing God's word and really believing what he says and resting in it. Because when you pull all the other stuff away, it's like, okay, it's you and me, God, and I need to really trust you. And that in silence a lot of time and not scrolling and listening and odds and what's this and that, because time is money and I got to use every minute. Forget it. You go nuts. You lose the quality of life. Tell me, just before we run, wow, the time's almost gone. Any other thing musically you want to talk about, share with our audience?
2: Yeah, I'm finishing a new record right now, and Good is going to be the first song off of that album. But I guess I can announce to your listeners today that I've I've landed on what the, you know, I always write my albums like I write a book, and that book has to have a title. And once I land on the title, all the other chapters fall into place. And so it's a new season, and the theme that I'm tapping into is, again, it ties into rest in terms of building my foundation and on a firm foundation of knowing who's in control, who's on the throne in a world that seems like it's spinning absolutely out of control, in a divided world, in a world that wonders who can we trust? Are our leaders telling us the truth? This, that, and the other. I want to build my foundation on this knowledge, and that is that Jesus is in control. Jesus is King. And so I'm going to be releasing a new album this year called Jesus is King. And every song or every chapter on that album fills in another blank, reminding me why I can rest in the knowledge of who's in control. And so each song is basically this Jesus is, and then it fills in the blank of another attribute of who my King is and who's on the throne. Jesus is faithful. Jesus is patient. Jesus is life. And every song kind of falls under that theme. But ultimately, let it be the banner of my life that I trust. And you know what? Back to that word rest, Keith. If the world sees me proclaiming that Jesus is King, but I live my life anxiety ridden, right, and stressed out and trying to take control all the time, then what kind of witness am I being? Do I really trust that Jesus is King of my life, of my family, of my finances, of my circumstances? If I really trust that, then I can be rest on display for the world to go, wait a minute, I don't have to carry all these anxieties myself. I can trust that there's a greater source who's in control of my life. I can rest in that. So Jesus is King is coming out later this year, and I can't wait to share it with everybody.
1: Beautiful, beautiful. Thank you so much, Matthew. I'm so excited for you. And if I have one thing I can say to you, it's this. Thank you for your ministry.
2: Thank you, Keith. You're the best, my brother.
1: Great. Thank you. You are too.
3: I love that song.
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0: That's Life 102.5 artist Matthew West talking with host Keith Stevens on a recent episode of the podcast, I Love That Song. They talked about his Jesus is King album that's coming out on Friday the 25th, and some other things. And if you enjoy conversations like that with artists you hear on this station, there are plenty more on I Love That Song. There's Chris Llewellyn from Rend Collective, Phil Wickham, Jamie McDonald, Cece Winans, just to name a few. 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And that's a wrap on this edition of Faith and Life Today. I'm Bill Martins. 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

0: One day, Peter, who lives a few miles west of Milwaukee, noticed a bump on his collarbone. Well, it turned out to be cancer, and he began wondering if this was going to be his final chapter. One day, as he was headed to a doctor's appointment, he turned on Life 102.5, and Goodness of God by Jen Johnson came on.
1: So when you're listening to these lyrics and you have this sense of God holding you in his hands and being merciful all my life, just knowing that I'm going to be going through the fire, going through this cancer journey, and knowing that God is with me.
0: And a few months later, doctors said the cancer was in remission, and he says he's doing well today. I mean, praise God, right? I love hearing how God uses the music on Life 102.5 to speak to people. So, Peter, this one's for you.

0: Michael gave a gift during the What an Awesome God Fall fundraiser. He said, "We love the music. My 3 and 7-year-olds love the songs, and they sing along all the time." We also heard from Shauna, who said listening to Life 102.5 was one of the big first steps for her as she committed to her faith in Jesus. She said the station brings her peace. 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

crazy week here at Life 102.5, and I mean that in a good way. Bill Martin's here. Thank you so much for your amazing generosity during our What an Awesome God Fall fundraiser. It wrapped up yesterday morning. You're helping to ensure the music of God's love continues to be heard across Madison and southern Wisconsin. 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

uplifting, positive, Life 102.5. I'm Bill Martins. Has anyone ever told you to let your light shine before others? What exactly does that mean? Well, I started thinking about that when I saw today's life verse on life1025.com. It comes from Jesus' Sermon on the Mount, Matthew 5:16. In the same way, let your light shine before others, that they may see your good deeds and glorify your Father in heaven. To put it simply, I think it means just to love people as a way of reflecting God's love to us. And maybe that means serving others in various ways, being kind, forgiving people. That's a big one. And of course, you know, sharing the gospel. So as you go about your Saturday plans, try to keep your light shining bright and bringing glory to our amazing God. Even though

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0: Oh, it's going to be a soggy Saturday, especially this morning. Bill Martin's here on Life 102.5. I was hoping to cut my grass today because I knew I wouldn't have time during the week. Yeah, those plans aren't looking so good today. The rain could make for an interesting Badgers game at Camp Randall. They're taking on Eastern Michigan. Bucky's going for their second straight win. We've got a kickoff at 11:30. More rain tonight and tomorrow morning. We should top out close to 70 degrees.
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I love the positive music and positive messages. 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

0: If you're new to Life 102.5, I'm so glad you're here. Welcome. I'm Bill Martins. Maybe you're still getting the feel of what uplifting, positive music sounds like, media that's truly hope-filled and encouraging. Well, here's what it means to Caitlin in Verona.
1: 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We sing songs, we dance. And it's just uplifting music that shares the good word, the gospel.
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Thank you, thank you, thank you. Bill Martin's with you on Life 102.5. Our What an Awesome God Fall fundraiser wrapped up yesterday, and you came up big. 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

0: Michael gave a gift during the What an Awesome God Fall fundraiser. He said, "We love the music. My 3 and 7-year-olds love the songs, and they sing along all the time." 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

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Is there anything better than great customer service? You know, being treated like you matter to them, that you're a priority, that you're a person and not a transaction. I've been dealing with two situations recently. One company handled it incredibly well. The other, not so much. Let me tell you about that one. So I've got kind of an important computer accessory at home that developed a problem right before the warranty expired. So I reached out to them and they've been super slow to respond. I've had to explain the problem multiple times. Then they had me make a video demonstrating the problem. I mean, it just goes on and on and on. I mean, I feel like I'm jumping through endless hoops with these guys. I'm sure you have a story like that. But my spirit was lifted with the great service I got from a different company this week, and I will tell you about that in three songs. I can't.

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Forrest Frank and OK on Life 102.5. I'm Bill Martins. Earlier, I mentioned some not-so-great customer service I've received. Now, let me tell you about some outstanding service I got from a different company. So I needed to make a modification to my office chair at home, so I reached out to these guys to ask a couple of questions about the parts I needed. They were really friendly, gave me direct answers, and were super quick to reply to my emails. They wound up shipping me what I needed overnight for free, and it works beautifully. I am so pleased with the way I was treated. It was so refreshing. I wish I had time to tell you more. It's all this is making me strive to up my service to people, you know, to smile more, to be extra polite, go the extra mile, and just be as good as I can at what I do. Imagine how much better our lives and world would be if we all

0: Hi, this is Kevin from Belleville. 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

0: Hey, Bill Martin's with you this morning. It's going to be a big week if you're a fan of Life 102.5 artist Matthew West. His new album, Jesus is King, comes out on Friday. You've already heard at least one song off of it, Good. A lot of folks have told me that that song has special meaning to them. Well, Matthew West was recently a guest on the Life 102.5 podcast, I Love That Song, with host Keith Stevens. Among other things, he talked about what you can expect on that new album.
1: I want to build my foundation on this knowledge, and that is that Jesus is in control. Jesus is King. And every song or every chapter on that album fills in another blank, reminding me why I can rest in the knowledge of who's in control. And so each song is basically this Jesus is, and then it fills in the blank of another attribute of who my King is and who's on the throne. Jesus is faithful. Jesus is patient. Jesus is life. And every song kind of falls under that theme.
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Uplifting music from John Reddick on Life 102.5. Good morning, I'm Steve. Valerie in Wanakee said, Life 102.5 reminds her that when the waters rage and the storms seem to be relentless, that she's anchored in his truth and God will bring all the peace to me in every storm. Thank you, Valerie. 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I hope you had a chance to be a part of that. 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And I think this next song from Brandon Lake sums up how we're feeling here at Life 102.5. This is Gratitude. 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

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You know already you're going to need it. Ponchos, boots, and maybe a canoe. There's a flood watch in effect through this afternoon, so heavy rain is possible, so just be aware of that. But glad you're listening. Hope you enjoy the uplifting music right here on Life 102.5.

His name is above all others. 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

Michael gave a gift during the What an Awesome Godfall fundraiser. He said, "We love the music. My 3 and 7-year-olds love the songs, and they sing along all the time." We also heard from Shauna, who said listening to Life 102.5 was one of the big first steps for her as she committed to her faith in Jesus. She said the station brings her peace. I'm station manager Steve Young with Life 102.5. What an incredible week. 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

So grateful to have you all in our village. That's what Tanya in Johnson Creek said last week during our What an Awesome God Fall fundraiser. Good morning. I'm Steve. Hope you had a chance to listen and maybe even be a part of it. Tanya made a gift and she said, "Thank you so much. It warms my heart to watch and listen to my kids boldly praising the Lord. So grateful to have you all in our village. God's blessings to you all." We're thankful for Tanya and so many friends who got involved. And if you missed it, there's still a need for you to get involved. 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

Good morning. Thanks for listening to Life 102.5. My name is Steve. If you're new, if you've just joined us recently, welcome. We're so glad you're here. Last week, we had our What an Awesome God fall fundraiser, and there was a listener named Catherine. She lives in Madison, and she said, I just moved to Madison. And so she Googled Christian Music Madison, and she said, there you were. 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

0: Hi, this is Caitlin in Verona. My daughters wake up to it every morning. We sing songs, we dance, and it's just uplifting music that shares the good word, the gospel.
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1: Phil Wickham on Life 102.5 and What an Awesome God. That was the theme of our fundraiser this past week. I hope you had a chance to listen. So many great stories from listeners just like you saying how God is using Life 102.5 in their life. Deb said the station has gotten me through so much in the last 6 months. She said, I'm very thankful for Life 102.5. 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

0: Life on a 2.5. Good morning, I'm Steve. 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She made a very generous gift, and she said, I've been a doctor for 26 years. 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

Michael gave a gift during the What an Awesome God Fall fundraiser. 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

0: New music from Jeremy Camp on Life 102.5. That song called Revival. Good morning, I'm Steve. If you have outdoor plants today, well, you may need to find indoor plants because it looks like scattered showers, thunderstorms throughout the day, really throughout the weekend, and heavy rain possible. There's a flood watch on in effect until later on this afternoon. So if you do have to go outside, just be careful, especially if there's any water on the roads. You want to be very alert about that. But thanks for joining us on this Saturday morning. More music right now. 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

If you're listening this morning somewhere outside of Madison in southern Wisconsin, just want to say a special hello to you. I'm Steve. Last week was our What an Awesome God fall fundraiser. Thanks to so many people who got involved joining the support team, giving generously. Maybe you were one of those. Thank you. But I feel like I hear more and more, even every time we do one of these, from people who used to listen here in Madison and now have moved out of the area, or people who have just found the station outside of Madison. We heard from Chad. He said, I live in Maryland now, but starting my day with some Madison Christian music is consistently better than starting it any other way. Thanks, Chad. And Chad made a generous gift as well. By the way, if you still want to make a gift, it's not too late. If you join Team 40, giving $40 a month or more, we'll say thanks with that long sleeve, What an Awesome God t-shirt. You can find that, find a picture of that, and make your gift in the free app or at life1025.com. Thanks. We really appreciate it. It's like you.

I hope the songs you're hearing this morning are bringing you hope and joy and encouragement. That's what Life 102.5 is all about. Good morning. I'm Steve. Here's more music from CeCe Winans.

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2: Today's day partners are Tom and Lisa Olson, who are celebrating their 44th wedding anniversary. 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

so many reasons to give thanks to God today on Life 102.5. That's so good. I'm Keith. Hey, good morning. Welcome to the show. And by the way, thank you for giving a gift in our What an Awesome God Fall fundraiser that wrapped up yesterday. 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That's reason to give. The What an Awesome God Fall fundraiser wrapped up yesterday, but there's still time for you to support this station. 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There's a lot of other Micahs who are listening, who need Jesus and need to hear about the good news of the gospel. Go ahead, lace up those Nikes, put on the AirPods while you give, and listen to this. Here's Consumed by Fire, Gonna Walk with Jesus, with me, Keith Stevens, on Life 102.5. So many

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I know by your still waters I'm saved. 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

0: When Michael gave a gift during the What an Awesome God Fall fundraiser, he said, "We love the music. My 3 and 7-year-olds love the songs, and they sing along all the time." We also heard from Shauna, who said listening to Life 102.5 was one of the big first steps for her as she committed to her faith in Jesus. She said the station brings her peace. I'm station manager Steve Young with Life 102.5. What an incredible week. 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

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Saturday morning, our get-together here with me, Keith Stevens. Glad to have you listening. Do you have a list of regrets that's longer than it's ever been? Cade Thompson asked that question. See, he was in the airport talking with an airport worker, and Cade was sharing about Jesus and his forgiveness and his love and his understanding of our lives. And the worker shouted back to him, "Well, that's what the cross is for." And out of that, Cade Thompson wrote this song. I tell you, it's powerful. Why don't we listen together here on Life 102.5? Check it out.

0: You did it! And we are so grateful. Michaela here from Mornings on Life 102.5. 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

Yeah, worship is so important because not only do you worship God, but then you begin to receive His heart, and His heart becomes yours when you spend time in His presence. It's Life 102.5. Hey, I'm Keith Stevens. Look for a high today right around 77. It's a great afternoon later on to get out the fall decorations, maybe around the house. Beautiful tomorrow, a high near 70.

Keith Stevens. A man owned a very large art collection. He had a rare and unusual collection of paintings from all around the world. They were displayed throughout his house. He collected artwork from Picasso, Vincent van Gogh, Leonardo da Vinci, Claude Monet, you name it, Michelangelo. He traveled for business. He's always took time to tour art museums, and whenever possible, he'd purchase paintings. The man had a son. This is years ago, who went off to fight for the Vietnam War, but the son never made it back home. His plane was shot down and he died. You imagine, the father missed his son very, very much. And one day, a fellow soldier who used to serve with the man's son in Vietnam appeared at the father's door and gave him a gift. It was a package that the young man had wrapped himself, and the gift inside deeply touched the father's heart. The fellow Marine was an aspiring artist, and he had painted a portrait of the son and presented it to the father. Can you imagine? It's the most incredible gift that the father ever received. The father was so appreciative, and he placed that painting right on the mantle above his fireplace in his home, and he looked at it every single day. Maybe you have a picture of a special person in your life that you display in your home, maybe on the mantle as well. It became his most cherished possession, his most cherished painting. Well, one day the man died and his art collection was to be auctioned off. People came from all over to get a seat at the auction, for they knew that the very exquisite collection would include Picasso, Rembrandt, Da Vinci, many others. The auction hall filled up very quickly, and the auctioneer said, "Let's begin the auction with the painting of the man's son. We'll begin the bidding at $500, but nobody bid. They lowered the bid to $200. Nobody bid. And then by then, the crowd got restless. They said, "Get on with the auction. Set that painting aside, and we'll bid on the more important items." And the auctioneer said, "Well, let's begin the auction with the painting of the sun. Do I hear $10? Would somebody give me $10 for a painting of the man's son?" And a man way in the back raised his hand. He said, "I'll take it for $10. Going once, going twice, sold for $10. And the crowd cheered. They shouted, "All right, let's get on with the next item, the really important paintings." And the auctioneer put down his gavel and he said, "I'm sorry, but the auction is over." And he read a letter out loud that the owner had written before he died. It simply said, "Whoever purchases the painting of my son receives the entire art collection." And the crowd gasped. They were amazed. And the man in the back, who paid $10 for the portrait of the son, had inherited the entire art collection. This morning, I believe that's God's message for us. He says, "Whoever accepts my son receives everything." But often, aren't we just like the people in the art auction, so focused on the seemingly more significant items? We're busy doing life, listening to the voices of the world, the culture, and sometimes we tune out the voice of the Good Shepherd and we miss the inheritance he has for each one of us, the inheritance of forgiveness for all the wrong things we've done. He wipes the slate clean, an inheritance of unconditional love. The Good Shepherd laid down his life for the sheep unconditionally for you and me. No one made him do it. He did it on his own and is waiting for us ultimately to receive the inheritance of eternal life. What about you? Whose voice are you listening to today?

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0: Michael gave a gift during the What an Awesome Godfall fundraiser. He said, "We love the music. My 3 and 7-year-olds love the songs, and they sing along all the time." We also heard from Shauna, who said listening to Life 102.5 was one of the big first steps for her as she committed to her faith in Jesus. She said the station brings her peace. I'm station manager Steve Young with Life 102.5. What an incredible week. The What an Awesome Godfall fundraiser definitely lived up to its name as over 1,200 listeners and families gave generously to keep Life 102.5 fully funded. 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
1: 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We make

Imagine being so caught up in life's troubles and life's problems that you become addicted to substance abuse or to another substance. That's what happened to Tanner. He said, I didn't like my life. I was frustrated. I was not a good dad and good husband. But then he found Life 102.5 and he found Jesus, and he says it turned his life around. 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

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There's so much joy and love. I'm constantly inviting God to be with me wherever I am. Uplifting, positive life 102.5.

Imagine losing your spouse at a young age, and then your son or your daughter ends up having their own child and names them after your spouse. It's a true story. It happened to me. I'll share it coming up in 10 minutes. I hope you'll listen in. I'm Keith Stevens, Life 102.5. I was

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1: 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I was running, I was searching, but every place I turned for healing.

0: 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I have it on all the time so we can just constantly be worshiping. And I love those experiences where I feel like a song will come on and I just needed to hear it that specific day.
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Keith Stevens, for such a time as this, love to be a part of your life every day. Thanks for including me in yours. And I like to pull back the veil a little bit to share with you about my life because we've been friends for so long and you are my good friend. And so my son Daniel, my daughter-in-law Paris, had their first baby, my first grandchild, and they named her Sage Suzanne Stevens. And they call her, I could cry, they call her little Sagey Sue. And I said to my son Daniel, look at her nose, look at her face, looks a little bit like mom, looks a little bit like her, and looks a lot like him as well, my son. And so I got a chance to meet her, and I got a chance to hold her. And I got a chance to say, hi, Sage. Welcome to the world. And she smiled at me. You know, she gave me one of those big baby smiles and reached her little hand over to me. And it was like God's love wrapping around me. And it was a godly moment. It was a holy moment. Somebody asked me, how was it to hold her? I said, it was a holy, innocent, beautiful moment, the gift of life. And so the next generation continues. It's interesting because Paris has brown eyes. Daniel has brown eyes, my son and daughter-in-law. Both have brown eyes. And Sage's eyes are blue. They looked at me and they said, she has your eyes. And I said, Father God, you know, he gives you a little wink from heaven once in a while in your life. And out of all the different things and struggles and trials and losses that you have been through in your life, you've heard about mine. But out of all the things you've gone through, I want you to look for the wink from heaven, from God's parting the clouds in the middle of the storm. I always said it, and it's true. He gives you a blessing in the middle of the trial. Sometimes to get there, you have to stand in his presence and worship. So let's worship to this. And I know my beautiful wife, Sue, is smiling down from heaven above. Here's Brandon Lake, Life 102.5.

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Today, 77. Tomorrow, 70. 70 for Monday. Love this time of the year where we're transitioning into fall. It's His amazing grace. It's always been there. Always has been. You'll see it in your life today. If

Well, I asked my friend Toby Mac how he's inspired to write. He says, I love all kinds of music, rap music, pop music, soul music. He mixes it all together with this. I heard

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Thanks for being so kind, uplifting, positive. 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

0: Michael gave a gift during the What an Awesome Godfall fundraiser. He said, "We love the music. My 3 and 7-year-olds love the songs, and they sing along all the time." We also heard from Shauna, who said listening to Life 102.5 was one of the big first steps for her as she committed to her faith in Jesus. She said the station brings her peace. I'm station manager Steve Young with Life 102.5. 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

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Keith Stevens and this encouraging promise from 1 Peter 5:10. Ready? And the God of all grace, who called you to his eternal glory in Christ, after you've suffered a little while, will himself restore you, make you strong, firm, and steadfast. Claim it for your life. Absolutely.

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If you work in customer service, sometimes you can go feeling unappreciated, but a story coming up to remind you that you're not forgotten. 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

0: Emily works in a department store, and she said the store was closing. It was only herself and one customer left. And the customer was elderly, slow, and kept apologizing for taking such a long time to choose a gift for her grandson. Emily was exhausted, worked all day, but helped this customer anyway, and she wrapped the gift nicely for her, walked her to her car because it was dark. A couple weeks later, Emily's manager called her in and said somebody had sent a letter to the corporation about her, and Emily panicked. It was her that they wrote a letter about. It was 3 pages about how she had treated that customer, that elderly person, like a person of worth that mattered. That customer had felt invisible for months since her husband had died. I understand that. I remember when my wife died, I was in Byerly's shopping, pushing a cart, and had no idea what I was shopping for. I had no idea what I was doing. I understand what this elderly woman was going through. So Emily took time for her. The department store manager gave Emily a bonus and framed the letter for her.
1: I've got so much to be thankful for. Look, I got a

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Hey, I want to say good afternoon to Jamie. She had moved far away, like 800 miles away, and was really struggling to find work and was ready to give up. And then she remembered to tune into the Life 102.5 app, and she could listen to what it was like to live back home again here in Madison. And she says, it built a little fire in my soul. And every single song I heard on Life 102.5 from every artist, every single day and night, was a playlist just for me. And it brought me joy and relief. She has since gone on to find a job. Way to go, Jamie. And she says, Life 102.5 has been there by her side. 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

just breathe. Life 102.5 in Keith Stevens. I want you to know that you're between two mountaintops. You're not stuck in the valley. Even in Psalm 23, the psalmist says, though I walk through the valley of the shadow of death, I'll fear no evil. See yourself walking through and then slowly climbing up the mountain peak to the next precipice in your life. And let this song encourage you now. Marinate in this. Hope you will. Here's Tasha Layton.

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0: 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Life 102.5 makes me feel heard and understood. Sometimes there are songs of lament and hurt, and sometimes there are songs of joy, and there's a place for both.
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0: Boy, my heart goes out to you if you're having a tough time today. Maybe you're in the valley of despair, but boy, do I have a word of restoration for you. From 1 Peter 5:10, the Bible says, after you've suffered a little while, the God of all grace will himself restore you, make you strong, firm, and steadfast. I pray that over your life.
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0: 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So this world has lost its grip on me.
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0: 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My 3 and 7-year-olds love the songs, and they sing along all the time." 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

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It's coming up.

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It is your friend Keith Stevens hanging out here today. Jesus says, I was hungry and you gave me something to eat. I was thirsty, you gave me something to drink. I was naked and you clothed me. I was in prison and you came and you visited me. As you've done it to the least of these, you've done it unto me. And I think about that. It challenges me in my life. Have I done those things? Am I doing those things? And what about you? It challenges you as well, I'm sure. Zach Williams does that. I thought, that's pretty cool, you know. One time I was in Haiti on a missions trip, and I'll never forget this. We had to deliver water to the villages, to the people who had no water. They didn't have clean water. And we'd deliver clean water to them. And sometimes we'd walk a long way with heavy, heavy buckets of water, really heavy. Sometimes two of us carrying it. And so we'd come back from the village after carrying that. And I got on the bus. We were going back to the little missions hut where we were staying in a very rural, remote part of the world, third world country and developing nation. So we were getting on the bus, and on the bus, someone had painted the scripture, I was thirsty and you gave me something to drink. And I sat there and I got it. It blew me away. It's a day I'll never forget. It was like 10 years ago now. But I'm like, I will never forget looking at that and saying, wow. Now that's the gospel.

Okay. So thankful for you. There's Forrest Frank. I'm Keith. That's going to wrap up our time today. Man, it went by so quickly, but I've got a great song to leave you with. Let's listen together. And remember, you're the apple of God's eye. He loves you so much. I'll see you tomorrow morning, Sunday morning at 10, here on Life 102.5.

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Life 102.5. You know, I think there should be some kind of adult merit badge for little tasks in life, like remembering to move the laundry from the washer to the dryer before it starts smelling questionable. I'm telling you what, that's kind of a big victory in my house. You know, we celebrate big victories, but maybe we should get better at noticing like the little ones too. Like the fact that dinner got made, or, you know, everybody got where it is that they're supposed to be. You made the phone call. You got through the day. Let's cheer on those little wins too.

0: Michael gave a gift during the What an Awesome God Fall fundraiser. He said, "We love the music. My 3 and 7-year-olds love the songs, and they sing along all the time." We also heard from Shauna, who said listening to Life 102.5 was one of the big first steps for her as she committed to her faith in Jesus. She said the station brings her peace. 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
1: 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It fills my soul, truly. The word of God is in these songs, and being able to hear it as often I do when I'm driving back and forth to work, and it really fills me. 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

Life 102.5. My name is Rick Hall. Noticing that we spend a lot of time in life trying to avoid awkwardness. You and me, you know, we don't make the phone call. We don't say the thing that actually needs to be said out loud. You know, we don't introduce ourselves. Don't ask questions that we should be asking. But sometimes the thing on the other side of like 30 seconds of awkwardness is like the exact thing that you actually need. You know, maybe a new friendship comes out of it, or maybe an apology. Maybe there's actually a solution. I know. It's a lot to tackle at this hour, but maybe, just maybe, tomorrow could be the day where you could be brave enough to just, well, feel a little awkward.

0: 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When I turn on Life 102.5, I feel like, okay, this is God seeping into me. I think everybody should listen.
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It's Rick. As we step into this weekend, a reminder that you don't have to look back and fix everything from the week that didn't get accomplished, or even start thinking ahead to what's coming next week.

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0: I'm Tracy from Madison. You guys focus on a lot of positive things when there's a lot of negative stuff out there. So if I'm going to be driving, that's the kind of stuff I want to be putting into my mind.
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A reminder that you're allowed to have a quiet Saturday and still call it a good one. 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

Life 102.5. Have you ever discovered something in the freezer and like have absolutely no idea what it is? Like there's no label. There's a whole lot of frost. You know, maybe it's chili inside this container. Maybe it's taco meat. I don't know. Could it be something from like a different era of my life, from like a diet I was doing 2 years ago? Yeah, you know what? Don't put it back in the freezer. I mean, I know that's probably what you're tempted to do. Maybe throw it out.

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I listen to Life 102.5 because it uplifts me, encourages me, and I can just sing along to all the songs. Uplifting, positive, Life 102.5.

0: Michael gave a gift during the What an Awesome God Fall fundraiser. He said, "We love the music. My 3 and 7-year-olds love the songs, and they sing along all the time." We also heard from Shauna, who said listening to Life 102.5 was one of the big first steps for her as she committed to her faith in Jesus. She said the station brings her peace. I'm station manager Steve Young with Life 102.5. What an incredible week. 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

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Michaela here from Mornings on Life 102.5. 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

Life 102.5. I think one of the hardest things to accept is that you can't make somebody understand you. You can explain it clearly. You can be honest. You can try to be your best. But at some point, peace may be just kind of letting go of the need to control somebody else's understanding of you. You know, God already knows the story. This is a conversation I've been having with, you know, my teenager and my preteen, you know, especially as they're, you know, tackling conversations like this in their own minds and in their own hearts on a daily basis at school. Hey, here, when you come here, you're always going to find something to remind you where your identity actually comes from. I'm about to-

Hey, even if your prayer life is looking kind of messy, even if you don't exactly know what to say, a reminder that God knows what you mean. Zach Williams tonight. 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

0: 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You know, sometimes you and me, we wait until somebody in our life is struggling, you know, before we get down on their level and tell them what they mean to us. Hey, maybe don't wait. Tell your friend that you appreciate them while things are good. You know, tell your kids what you love about them and who it is that they're becoming. Maybe your spouse, the things that you notice. You know, emergency medicine, oftentimes we treat encouragement as that. But maybe we can find a way to make it a regular part of the diet.
1: I've never seen a morning the sun forgot to rise. In every single detail, you're faithful every time.

0: Michael gave a gift during the What an Awesome God Fall fundraiser. 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My 3 and 7-year-olds love the songs, and they sing along all the time." 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
1: 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You know, there is something humbling about realizing that your parents were just kind of figuring this out as they went too. Yeah, they were faking it as you make it. And then you become a parent and you realize that everybody at the end of the day is just making the best call that they possibly can with the information that's in front of them. Helps you understand your parents a little differently, doesn't it?

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in the eye of the storm. 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

Life 102.5. There's something I've been thinking about lately, you know, as my kids are in this back to school season, boredom. You know, I'm so bored with school and this, that, and the other. You know, maybe just maybe there's something beautiful about having a life and a routine that's steady enough that it becomes ordinary. Like maybe the thing that we complain about today is actually going to be like going to turn into the thing that we miss someday. Now, I've been talking to my 16-year-old about that a lot lately. And of course, it's hard for her to understand today, but aren't there moments from, you know, your childhood that you 100% absolutely miss?

0: Michael gave a gift during the What an Awesome Godfall fundraiser. He said, "We love the music. My 3 and 7-year-olds love the songs, and they sing along all the time." We also heard from Shauna, who said listening to Life 102.5 was one of the big first steps for her as she committed to her faith in Jesus. She said the station brings her peace. I'm station manager Steve Young with Life 102.5. What an incredible week. The What an Awesome Godfall fundraiser definitely lived up to its name as over 1,200 listeners and families gave generously to keep Life 102.5 fully funded. 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

Life 102.5. You know the moment you realized you had your phone in your hand while you were searching the house for your phone? You know, maybe it's your glasses and, they're right there on top of your head. It's like in those moments when you realize my brain has reached capacity and I got to do something different. Maybe the answer is not squeezing one more thing in and checking one more thing off the list. Maybe it's giving yourself 5 minutes, 5 quiet minutes where you can remember that you're a human, you're a person. You're not like a checklist driver just working your way down that checklist. Give yourself a little room to breathe.

I think you and I can be so quick to want to offer advice and feedback, but maybe, just maybe, that person in our life, what they actually need from you and me, is just an ear. 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